0: 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Journey, rocket us out of the workplace on this Monday afternoon any way you want it here on The Blazy Show. This is what happens when a guy breaks a world record and people instantly laugh at the feat. While reporting about a Chicago man who broke a world record for walking with a balloon between his knees, some TV anchors did not waste time trashing his effort.
1: 25-year-old Sam Farber tried to break a Guinness World Record for the fastest 10-meter walk while holding a balloon between his knees. The current record is 3.91 seconds. Farber did beat the record coming in 3.5 seconds.
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0: Well, get after it, then. Congrats to Sam Farber. Ironically, the old record for walking with a balloon between his knees was held by a TV host in Sweden. You see, that's why they call them world records. All right, this is The Blazy Show. 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Oh, it's painful. What happens when you get a little too close to nature and it throws you 8 feet up in the air?
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1: Blazer Show time for the Blues News. It is painful for a guy today, and no fault of his own, by the way. This is not the case, usually, of someone approaching wild animals to get a better picture. This is a grandfather who got charged and then thrown 8 feet into the air by a bison at Yellowstone National Park on Friday. Photographer Mike McLeod caught the dramatic chase on camera.
2: Everyone's bison!
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4: As soon as the bison stood up, the grandfather's like, no, we're out of here. For whatever reason, the bison, who was still like 50 to 100 feet away, just charged him.
1: Okay, this...

0: old guy is running, you could tell for his life, runs behind some large trees that bison is not giving up, and the man decides to make a secondary run for it. And, yeah, tossed up 8 feet in the air.
1: Her grandfather eventually got hooked, got tossed into the air. They were doing the right thing. They were just bad luck.
0: I mean, when he takes off from that tree, I am rooting for the guy, but at the same time, you have to admit it's kind of funny until, of course, he gets thrown up into the air. Now, listen, the guy's going to be okay. He had a broken leg, is undergoing surgery. He's going to be in the hospital for a few more days, expected to recover soon. And from what this Mike McLeod guy said, the old man had a sense of humor.
1: When he was down on the ground, after things were settling down a little bit, I said, hey, you know, as a former U.S. Army paratrooper, I give that landing a 9.5 out of 10. And he's like, well, if you just caught me 5 years ago, I could have done better. So he was jovial, trying to make light of his pain, but he was obviously in a lot of pain.
0: That is your Blues News. It's the Blazy Show.
2: Traffic's brought to you by Nissan of Visalia. In the South Valley, car fire on southbound Route 120, just south of Avenue 72, west of Tebaston. Big rig overturned on southbound 99, just north of Avenue 72, south of Tebaston. And a semi off the road on Rich Grove, just north of Road 229, south of Ducor. Up north, looking good for your drive. That's traffic. I'm Mike O'Neill.
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Thanks for doing it along with me every afternoon. And make sure you're waking up tomorrow morning with the Morning Rush right here on 99.7 Classic Rock for the South Valley. Let's time travel back to the 60s.

0: don't know, you might walk out of your house tomorrow. 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I mean, it's just, it's the most easily accessible hypothetical death. There are so many ways to die. And I'm here to tell you, live your life. 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
1: 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Look out for the pickup versus pole on State Route 201, just east of Road 68, southwest of Dinuba. Car fire southbound Road 120, just south of Avenue 72, west of Tevaston. Big rig overturned on southbound 99, just north of Avenue 72, south of Tevaston. And a semi off the road on Rich Grove, just north of Road 229, south of Ducor. Up north, collision West Shields at North Blythe, Fresno. That's traffic. I'm Mike O'Neill.
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3: Hot and humid still with a good amount of clouds. Good afternoon, South Valley. Happy Monday. After yesterday's monsoon-induced isolated sprinkles, clouds and humidity have been sticking around today. Enough sunshine to allow us to get into triple digits in the hotter areas this afternoon. There will also be continued chances of thunderstorms over the mountain areas today and tonight. That increases the fire danger due to lightning strikes. Partly to mostly cloudy for tonight on the valley floor with overnight lows in the low 70s, then clearing skies in all areas on Tuesday and getting quite a bit hotter, approaching 105 in the hotter spots. Extreme heat is more likely for your Wednesday, which means at or above 105 degrees. For Visalia and Hanford both, expect an overnight low of 70 and Tuesday's high 104 degrees. With the Central Valley's most accurate forecast, I'm KC24 Chief Meteorologist AJ Fox.
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Blaze the show, wrap it up for this Monday afternoon. Thanks for being with me. Hey, rock through a work day with Jonah and Hamilton tomorrow, and be with me again tomorrow afternoon. Really appreciate it. Have a great night with Alice Cooper and Alice's Attic. And I leave you with the early days of Ozzy Osbourne and Black Sabbath. This is 99.7 Classic Rock for the South Valley.

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1: It's time once again to escape to another world where the rock is always just right. And your seasoned host is never short on stories to share. So sit back and immerse yourself in a Monday edition of Alice's Attic with Alice Cooper.
0: You're hanging out in Alice's Attic on Monday, July 13th. I'm coming to you tonight from northern Italy, where last night I wrapped up my European solo run. And now I barely have time to catch my breath because in about a month, I turn around and come right back with the Hollywood Vampires. Me, Joe Perry, Johnny Depp, Tommy Henriksen, Chris Weil, whole crew. We kick off the O2 in London on August 12th, and we go all the way through to September. So come on out and scream along. But for now, let's get ready for a big hour of radio. Cooper's Countdown takes us back to this exact week in 1986, plus a listener email and This Day in Rock, celebrating one of the greatest single live performances in the history of rock. Let's hear some music.
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0: Every week, Cooper's Countdown is heard on great radio stations like this one. What do you got for us, Coop?
1: The date was July 13, 1986. Top Gun was dominating the box office. The Statue of Liberty was reopened after years of renovation, and I was recording my album Constrictor. And the charts looked like this. Starting off at number 5, Peter Gabriel created a unique song with an even more groundbreaking music video with Sledgehammer. I think it was a stop-action claymation thing. At number 4, after recently leaving Van Halen, David Lee Roth proved he could hold his own with Yankee Rose. At number 3, slot goes to Genesis and their massive hit Invisible Touch. At number 2, Stevie Winwood had already been a star since he was 15 years old and continued the streak with Higher Love. Great, great single. And number 1 song of 1986 on this day was from a band who debuted their brand new singer who came from another California rock band, it's Van Halen, Love Walks In. Hey!

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1: Hi, Alice. I wanted to take vocal lessons so I could sing like you. Did you take any classics or have vocal coach? Any recommendations you could give me? Maybe one day I'll sing like the great Alice Cooper, your fan, Steven Tyler. No, Jason. Well, I learned from just doing it. Just doing it. You know, when we're 15, you learn.

sing every Beatles song. Just to learn Beatles songs, you have to learn how to sing, because the Beatles are the best singers out there. Them and the Beach Boys and the Four Seasons were all the best singers. So you had to learn to find the key. You had to learn how to hit the pitch, you know, and all that. 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I took one vocal lesson one time and I went, this, I'm not going to sing opera. I'm singing rock and roll. I don't even want to be considered a classically good singer, because rock and roll is

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It's Alice's Attic with Alice Cooper.

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2: It was on this date that Wembley Stadium in London held Live Aid, 72,000 people, and an estimated 1.9 billion people watching on TV. It was a benefit organized by Bob Geldof to raise, Sir Bob Geldof now, to raise money for famine relief in Ethiopia, and across 16 hours of music at Wembley and JFK Stadium in Philadelphia simultaneously. There was U2, Dire Straits, David Bowie, Elton John, Paul McCartney, The Who, Sting, and of course, Queen. So here's something from that night. We are the champions, Queen.

0: There's more Alice Cooper coming sooner than later. Alice's Attic with Alice Cooper.
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2: You'll laugh, you'll cry, you'll headbang. You'll need to use the bathroom. And your incredibly talented host does all of that at once. So join him on a journey to the center of your mind and stomach. Yes, he's your tour guide to the dark side. Your host with the least body fat. It's Alice's Attic with Alice Cooper.
1: Welcome back to Alice's Attic, where the records never warp and the stories never get old. Unlike me, who does get old, but just doesn't show it. But at least the records are fine. So stay tuned for this hour for loads of fun. A Cooper's cover from my buddy Elton. Tales from the Attic, going back to a rough time in my life. And finally, for rock trivia, it's the one and only White Snake. But now, let's hear this.
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It's Alice's Attic with Alice Cooper.

0: imitation is the sincerest form of flattery. Either that, or they just ran out of song ideas. Whichever the case, here's a Cooper's cover now.
1: Tonight we're going to one of the greats in rock film history, Elton John doing Pinball Wizard for the 1975 Ken Russell film Tommy, based on The Who's 1969 rock opera. Roger Daltrey played Tommy and Margaret as the mother. She got an Academy Award nomination for it. Tina Turner as the Acid Queen. Jack Nicholson as the Doctor. At one point in production, Mick Jagger was reportedly offered the Acid Queen role, but he insisted on singing three of his own songs. So, they gave it to Tina Turner instead. Pete Townsend originally wanted Tiny Tim to play the Pinball Wizard, but the producer wanted Elton John. Elton initially said no, but they held out until he agreed. And the story goes that he only signed in under one condition. He got to keep the platform boots. So here's Elton doing Pinball Wizard.

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0: worth saying, because people need to hear sometimes. In 1983, I finished recording an album called Dada. At least I was told it was finished, but I have no memory of recording it. That's what we call the blackout albums. Four records I made at the start of the 80s. I was drinking nearly two cases of beer a day, a bottle of whiskey. There were drugs. I was 50 pounds underweight. So my family checked me into a hospital in the fall of 1983. I was a mess. Total mess. They told me I could recover, but I had to stop everything permanently. There was no one more drink. There was no special occasion. There was no moderation. It was over, or I was over. With God's help, it was gone. My addiction was gone. I never had another drink, never had another drug after that. It was just a constant flow of alcohol and drugs going into me. And, you know, I never stopped working. And that was the problem, probably. Okay, so now I take care of myself and I'm good and I'm here and I'm talking. 43 years now since I've had any drink or any drug. If you have a problem, write to me for support or find some kind of a institute that'll help you out. You can do it. If I can do it, you can do it. Trust me, I was the classic addict. Alice at AliceIsAddict.com. Rock trivia is coming up right after this quick break, so stay right there.
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1: Who did Whitesnake write the song Fool for Your Loving for? B.B. King. King had heard some Whitesnake recordings and loved them, particularly their version of Bobby Bland's Ain't No Love in the Heart of the City. So he called them and said, why don't you boys write something for me? Whitesnake wrote Fool for Your Lovin', but after hearing it, they decided it was too good, so they saved it for themselves and left B.B. King out to dry. So let's hear it, Fool for Your Lovin'.

0: 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Alice's Attic with Alice Cooper.
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7: Somewhere lurking in the dark shadows, he's a radio host who doesn't suck, even though he's always been a bit of a freak. But he does think you're worthy of listening to his show. Crank up the most talented man whose eye makeup is better than yours. The king of your kind. It's Alice's Attic. With Alice Cooper.
6: You're back to the only attic in America where the skeletons are there by choice, Alice's Attic, and they're having a great time, by the way. Anyway, we've got a big hour of radio ahead of us. You gotta love the 80s with some modern day cowboys, then some Hey Stupid headlines about humanity's finest, and we'll end with some rock trivia on a Texas blues legend. By the way, speaking of skeletons, one of the old jokes: skeleton walks into a bar, says, "I'll have a beer and a mop."
7: Alice's Attic with Alice Cooper.

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1: 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And we're doing more rock now. It's Alice's Attic with Alice Cooper.

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0: It's time to travel back to one very dynamic decade. You gotta love the 80s in Alice's Attic. 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
2: 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And then there were five guys from Sacramento who showed up with absolutely none of that. No synthesizers, no hairspray, no spandex. Just guitars, drums, and a singer with one of the greatest untrained voices in rock. Tesla's debut album, Mechanical Resonance, came out in 1986, and their debut single was Modern Day Cowboy, which shouldn't have fit in the era at all, yet somehow it became a hit, and the guys bucked the trend and still made it to the top. So let's hear Modern Day Cowboy, Tesla.

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0: Not everyone's a genius. You're probably not a member of Mensa. Maybe you never got that PhD. But then there's these people.
1: Well, that's the stupidest thing I ever heard.
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0: It's time for Hey Stupid on Alice's Attic with Alice Cooper.
3: Tonight we're starting in Alabama, where a man was released from jail after serving 568 days. He walked out the front door, looked at the parking lot, saw a vehicle belonging to the corrections department, and stole it. He was rearrested within minutes. His explanation to officers was he needed a ride home. Next, we go to California, where a man was arrested for shooting his gun at a helicopter for over 20 minutes before police could arrive and subdue him. He had consumed a liter and three quarters of Jack Daniels. Yay for Jack Daniels. And finally, a school field trip in Italy went off the rails after the students ate some mushrooms while on a hike in the forest, and 20 of them ended up in the hospital with severe poisoning. Oh, I thought they were going to say they were all high. Well, I've got some rock trivia coming up after this commercial, so don't move. If you're in the forest and you see a mushroom, the odds are they're not going to be okay to eat, okay? Just, I don't know, just kind of common sense.
0: You're mere moments away from more Alice.
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2: How did Stevie Ray Vaughan finance his debut album? It was actually Jackson Browne who paid for it. Offering his studio in L.A. for free, Stevie accepted his offer, and in 3 days, his trio recorded the album Texas Flood. It was recorded almost entirely live in the room, all three of them playing together, minimum overdubs. Stevie played his 1959 Stratocaster and used amps that belonged to Brown. Engineer Richard Mullen said he used one mic on everything, just pointed it at the amp and let it go. That's the way it should be. Unless you're going to do a really highly produced album with strings and da-da-da and voices. And if you're a blues band, just plug in and play. So here's something from that session. It's Pride and Joy.

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6: 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I asked my doctor how long I could keep doing this. He said indefinitely. It's a good thing I'm immortal. Immortal, I said, not immoral. So this hour, I've got movie music madness with some blue collar rockers. Then, of course, some freaky facts. And I'll top off with some rock trivia on some Southern rock legends. But now, let's get on with the music.
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Movie Music Madness with Alice is minutes away. 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It's Alice's Attic with Alice Cooper.

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1: In 1999, Adam Sandler made the movie Big Daddy, but a low achiever who also happens to be the world's biggest Styx fan. And when he eventually meets the woman of his dreams, one of the first things they discover is their mutual love of Styx. There's also a scene in a courtroom where Styx is declared the greatest American rock band. So you can imagine Styx had something to do with that. I would do the same thing. If I were doing that scene, I'd go, well, we have to declare Alice Cooper the world's greatest rock band. And to some people, Styx is the greatest rock band. To some people, Motorhead's the greatest rock band. To some people, you know, everybody has their own opinion on who the greatest rock band is. Rock band, I would say Rolling Stones. Pop rock, I would say the Beatles. Best songwriters? Beatles. So, here's Blue Collar Man from the movie Big Daddy.

0: 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Alice's Attic with Alice Cooper.
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12: I want-

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0: And now, Alice's Attic with Alice Cooper presents more fun and freaky facts. 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
1: It's time to learn something completely unimportant from Alice Cooper. Here we go. The blob of toothpaste you put on your brush is called a nurdle. That's a great name for a band, the Nurdles. In England, a weight of 14 pounds is called a stone. Early American currency included a 5-cent bill. In 1954, the biggest TV screens sold to the public were 15 inches. Chicken nuggets were invented in 1963 by a food science professor at Cornell University. They put a statue up to him, and it rotted away. The concept of free drink refills was a result of a collaboration between Pepsi and Taco Bell in 1988. And finally, Philadelphia cream cheese was actually invented in New York. It's sort of like Arizona iced tea is New York also. Well, it's time for a break while you think about all that, but I'll be right back with some more rock trivia after this.
0: Your teller of Detroit stories, Alice Cooper, will return after these messages.
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1: Which album was the highest selling for the Allman Brothers? It was 1973 album Brothers and Sisters, recorded after the death of Dwayne Allman. The album represented the Allman's commercial peak. It had sold over 7 million copies worldwide, with Ramblin' Man as the band's first and only top 10 hit. The album was followed by a tour of arenas and stadiums, but drug problems strained the relationships between the group members during the time. So here's something from Brothers and Sisters. It's Suck.

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5: Welcome to the deepest confines of the mind of Alice Cooper. It's a bit dusty up here, and oh, is it cluttered. There's a memory of hanging out with John Lennon and Anne Murray at LA's The Troubadour in 73. And over here is Alice's Cortez High School locker combination. And why is there a random recollection of pre-concert pickled herring in Oslo in 2017? But amidst the mélange, there's a wealth of rock and roll tidbits and knowledge that never fails to entertain and engage. So without further ado, here's your fastidious host. It's Alice's Attic with Alice Cooper.
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It's Alice's Attic with Alice Cooper.

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1: In 1968, Van Morrison's album Astral Weeks had come out and been a commercial failure, barely charted, almost no promotion, nothing, which is

Markable because it's now considered one of the greatest albums ever made. So Morrison moved to upstate New York with his wife. He had no money, but he had a Warner Brothers record deal that required him to deliver. So he started writing. What he wrote was Moondance. The title track started as a saxophone instrumental. Morrison picked up his horn and kept playing the same melodic figure over and over. So let's hear Moondance. Well,

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1: Hi, Alice. I want to bond with my kids over music, but the stuff they're listening to is so horrible I can't even fake that I like it. I thought maybe I could get them to listen to 90s stuff, and they would like it, but they just shrug and look at me like I'm an alien. I guess your kids are way cooler than mine. Maybe you'll have to deal with that when your grandkids are older. It sucks. Thanks for listening to my rant, Damon. You know, it's really hard to knock a generation because they only know what they know. And if somebody tells them that Drake and Bad Bunny is the Beatles, then they're going to believe that. And they're going to hear it and go, okay, that's my music. Whereas other ones will say 21 Pilots. And other ones will say blah, blah, blah. On and on. Panic in the Disco. Each generation needs to connect with their own music and their own identity. I agree with you. You can't force a kid to like your music. My kids all grew up on the Beach Boys, the Four Seasons, the Beatles, the British Invasion, and their kids will probably do the same because those were really good songs. Okay, well, if you want to trade in your children for new ones, drop me a line at alice@alicesattic.com. I'm going to start that agency. I'll be right back with a bonus Attic classic from one of the greats, so don't move. By the way, two things that's going to be happening if you want to invest your money soon or now or even start it. Tattoo removal, and there's going to be a place where you can go for 2 weeks as a vacation away from your phone. That's going to happen too. You watch.
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2: 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Seems like everyone's talking all at once and over each other because they just want to be heard. They're taking selfies and oversharing. But we know that it's not about hearing. It's about listening. Listening to what's actually happening with our fellow veterans. Understanding each other because we share the same experiences, the same vocabulary, following the same paths that others have walked. If only we can pick up the trail. Make the Connection is a place for veterans to hear stories from other veterans. 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

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It's Alice's Attic with Alice Cooper.

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1: All Along the Watchtower was obviously the perfect Jimi Hendrix cover, courtesy of Bob Dylan. On January 21st of 1968, Hendrix entered Olympic Studios in London to start recording the track. He was shouting chord changes to Traffic's Dave Mason, who was playing rhythm guitar. He kept recording take after take. Brian Jones from the Rolling Stones showed up and asked if he could play. Hendrix let him try. Engineer Eddie Kramer said that Jones played bloody horrible and out of time. Hendrix very gently said he didn't think it was a good fit. Halfway through the session, bassist Noel Redding got disgusted with the whole thing and walked out, saying that he preferred Dylan's version. Hendrix ended up playing the bass himself. In the end, it was worth it because it put Hendrix on the map. So, here it is, All Along the Watchtower.

0: Palace will be back tomorrow at his usual time. Please stay tuned to this station. We've heard there might be a DJ doing a show from their basement. Alice's Attic with Alice Cooper.
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0: It's time once again to escape to another world where the rock is always just right. And your seasoned host is never short on stories to share. 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
3: You're hanging out in Alice's Attic on Monday, July 13th. I'm coming to you tonight from northern Italy, where last night I wrapped up my European solo run. And now I barely have time to catch my breath because in about a month, I turn around and come right back with the Hollywood Vampires. Me, Joe Perry, Johnny Depp, Tommy Henriksen, Chris Wilde, whole crew. We kick off the O2 in London on August 12th, and we go all the way through to September. So come on out and scream along. But for now, let's get ready for a big hour of radio. Cooper's Countdown takes us back to this exact week in 1986, plus a listener email and This Day in Rock, celebrating one of the greatest single live performances in the history of rock. Let's hear some music.
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0: Every week, Cooper's Countdown is heard on great radio stations like this one. What do you got for us, Coop?
1: The date was July 13, 1986. Top Gun was dominating the box office. The Statue of Liberty was reopened after years of renovation, and I was recording my album Constrictor. And the charts looked like this. Starting off at number 5, Peter Gabriel created a unique song with an even more groundbreaking music video with Sledgehammer. I think it was a stop-action claymation thing. At number 4, after recently leaving Van Halen, David Lee Roth proved he could hold his own with Yankee Rose. At number 3, slot goes to Genesis and their massive hit Invisible Touch. At number 2, Stevie Winwood had already been a star since he was 15 years old and continued the streak with Higher Love. Great, great single. And number 1 song of 1986 on this day was from a band who debuted their brand new singer who came from another California rock band, Van Halen, Love Walks In.

0: 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We'll be back in a flash. Alice's Attic with Alice Cooper.
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0: This is Alice's Attic with Alice Cooper. And your host is on tour traversing the globe.

0: Here's another dose of Alice's email on Alice's Attic with Alice Cooper.
1: Hi, Alice. I wanted to take vocal lessons so I could sing like you. Did you take any classics or have vocal coach? Any recommendations you could give me? Maybe one day I'll sing like the great Alice Cooper, your fan, Steven Tyler. No, Jason. Well, I learned from just doing it. Just doing it, doing it, doing it. You know, when we're 15, you're learning every Beatles song. Just to learn Beatles songs, you have to learn how to sing. Because the Beatles were the best singers out there. Them and the Beach Boys and the Four Seasons were all the best singers. So you had to learn to find the key. You had to learn how to hit the pitch, you know, and all that. And it just came from doing, doing, doing. I took one vocal lesson one time and I went, "This, I'm not going to sing opera. I'm singing rock and roll. I don't even want to be considered a classically good singer, because rock and roll is hit the notes, but give it the attitude." Well, if you want to take a vocal lesson from me, write to Alice at alicesattic.com. I'll be right back with the Stay in Rock, so stay right there.
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0: It's Alice's Attic with Alice Cooper.
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We'll check in with Allison This Day in Rock in minutes. Let's do more rock right now. It's Alice's Attic with Alice Cooper.

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2: It was on this date that Wembley Stadium in London held Live Aid, 72,000 people, and an estimated 1.9 billion people watching on TV. It was a benefit organized by Bob Geldof to raise, Sir Bob Geldof now, to raise money for famine relief in Ethiopia, and across 16 hours of music at Wembley and JFK Stadium in Philadelphia simultaneously, there was U2, Dire Straits, David Bowie, Elton John, Paul McCartney, The Who, Sting, and of course, Queen. So here's something from that night. We are the champions, Queen.

0: There's more Alice Cooper coming sooner than later. Alice's Attic with Alice Cooper.
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0: 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And this. And this. 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
1: What we've got here is failure to communicate. Some men you just can't reach. So you get what we had here last week, which is the way he wants it. 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I don't like it.

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2: 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A single car accident on Avenue 324 just east of 198 and a collision on Richgrove just north of Road 229. Jackson Avenue and 14th, another incident. And KRC Safety reminds you to slow for the cone zones.
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2: Getting hotter and staying humid today. Good morning, South Valley. Happy Tuesday. A heat advisory has been issued through Thursday night. Clearing skies today, getting hotter while staying quite humid with highs in triple digits. Clear skies tonight, a little less humid. Overnight lows in the low 70s. Sunny and hot again on Wednesday, but not quite as humid. Highs approaching 105 degrees. That's extreme. Breezes pick up Wednesday afternoon, which will help Thursday get a little cooler. And that trend will put us closer to normal through the weekend. For Tulare, expect a high today of 104, overnight low of 70. Hanford's high 104 as well, overnight low 71 degrees. With the Central Valley's most accurate forecast, I'm KC24 Chief Meteorologist AJ Fox.

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1: 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A single car accident on Avenue 324 just east of 198 and a collision on Richgrove just north of Road 229. Jackson Avenue and 14th, another incident. And KRC Safety reminds you to slow for the cone zones.
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2: 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A single car accident on Avenue 324 just east of 198 and a collision on Richgrove just north of Road 229. Jackson Avenue and 14th, another incident. And KRC Safety reminds you to slow for the cone zones.
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0: 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And this. And this. And this. Any questions?
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3: Getting hotter and staying humid today. Good morning, South Valley. Happy Tuesday. A heat advisory has been issued through Thursday night. Clearing skies today, getting hotter while staying quite humid with highs in triple digits. Clear skies tonight, a little less humid. Overnight lows in the low 70s. Sunny and hot again on Wednesday, but not quite as humid. Highs approaching 105 degrees. That's extreme. Breezes pick up Wednesday afternoon, which will help Thursday get a little cooler. And that trend will put us closer to normal through the weekend. For Tulare, expect a high today of 104, overnight low of 70. Hanford's high 104 as well, overnight low 71 degrees. With the Central Valley's most accurate forecast, I'm KC24 Chief Meteorologist AJ Fox.
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3: 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A single car accident on Avenue 324 just east of 198 and a collision on Rich Grove just north of Road 229. Jackson Avenue and 14th, another incident. And KRC Safety reminds you to slow for the cone zones.
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5: 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There's a traffic hazard on Yokel at Rocky Hill Drive. That's debris in the roadway. And a collision eastbound 198 at the Lover's Lane exit. KRC Safety reminds you to slow for the cone zones.
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2: Getting hotter and staying humid today. Good morning, South Valley. Happy Tuesday. A heat advisory has been issued through Thursday night. Clearing skies today, getting hotter while staying quite humid with highs in triple digits. Clear skies tonight, a little less humid. Overnight lows in the low 70s. Sunny and hot again on Wednesday, but not quite as humid. Highs approaching 105 degrees. That's extreme. Breezes pick up Wednesday afternoon, which will help Thursday get a little cooler. And that trend will put us closer to normal through the weekend. For Tulare, expect a high today of 104, overnight low of 70. Hanford's high 104 as well, overnight low 71 degrees. With the Central Valley's most accurate forecast, I'm KC24 Chief Meteorologist AJ Fox.
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1: Traffic is brought to you by Visalia Toyota. There's a traffic hazard on Yokel at Rocky Hill Drive. That's debris in the roadway. And a collision eastbound 198 at the Lover's Lane exit. KRC Safety reminds you to slow for the cone zones.
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6: Getting hotter and staying humid today. Good morning, South Valley. Happy Tuesday. A heat advisory has been issued through Thursday night. Clearing skies today, getting hotter while staying quite humid with highs in triple digits. Clear skies tonight, a little less humid. Overnight lows in the low 70s. Sunny and hot again on Wednesday, but not quite as humid. Highs approaching 105 degrees. That's extreme. Breezes pick up Wednesday afternoon, which will help Thursday get a little cooler. And that trend will put us closer to normal through the weekend. For Tulare, expect a high today of 104, overnight low of 70. Hanford's high 104 as well, overnight low 71 degrees. With the Central Valley's most accurate forecast, I'm KC24 Chief Meteorologist AJ Fox.
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Oh, yeah, Judas Priest. You know, William Shatner is such a big fan. He's covered them on his new heavy metal album. I'm Jonah. 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

Def Leppard, two times. That's the way to kick off our 10 o'clock hour on Two for Tuesday. 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

Oh, yeah, Judas Priest, you know, William Shatner is such a big fan. 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

0: Peter Frampton, loved that guy on 99.7 Classic Rock. And he's got that new documentary coming out with some very cool chats with artists like Styx's Tommy Shaw and Heart's Nancy Wilson, Ringo Starr, Stone's Bill Wyman, Alice Cooper, and yeah, some other greats too. And you know, his whole career is covered in this documentary, including the time he was asked to join The Who. And it wraps up with The Who's Roger Daltrey inducting him into the Rock and Roll Hall of Fame. Now, we're going to have to wait to watch it until it finishes the film festival circuit. But boy, looking forward to it after that. Hey, I'm Jonah. Get into Van Halen channeling 1964 coming up.
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6: Getting hotter and staying humid today. Good morning, South Valley. Happy Tuesday. A heat advisory has been issued through Thursday night. Clearing skies today, getting hotter while staying quite humid with highs in triple digits. Clear skies tonight, a little less humid. Overnight lows in the low 70s. Sunny and hot again on Wednesday, but not quite as humid. Highs approaching 105 degrees. That's extreme. Breezes pick up Wednesday afternoon, which will help Thursday get a little cooler, and that trend will put us closer to normal through the weekend. For Tulare, expect a high today of 104, overnight low of 70. Hanford's high 104 as well, overnight low 71 degrees. With the Central Valley's most accurate forecast, I'm KC24 Chief Meteorologist AJ Fox.
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0: That's Guns N' Roses on 99.7 Classic Rock, and we're back in a heat advisory through Thursday. Well, thankfully, the next couple of World Cup games are in climate-controlled stadiums. Today at noon, it's France versus Spain in Arlington, Texas, and then tomorrow, England versus Argentina in Atlanta. And Mick Jagger is so rooting for England. Yeah, no surprise there. I hear from the Stones coming up in a 40-minute Classic Rock block that the Cars are going to kick off. And then it's a double from Blue Oyster Cult at 11.
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That's some enthusiasm from the cars. 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Kicking off a 40-minute free ride for your two for Tuesday. An ensemble from Blue Oyster Cult is ready to play at 11. I'm Jonah with the Eagles on 99.7 Classic Rock.

0: 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And this. And this. And this. Any questions?
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0: 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It's Two for Tuesday.
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Two big favorites from Blue Oyster Cult to start off our 11 o'clock hour on Two for Tuesday. And I'm Jonah with probably your favorite Kansas song now on 99.7 Classic Rock. Yeah.

And that is how the blues are played. Stevie Ray Vaughan in a 40-minute free ride while you're working very hot, Visalia. And got a message from the police now on 99.7 Classic Rock.

0: Love that, Steve Miller on 99.7 Classic Rock. And today, commemorating 39 years since Steve got his star on the Hollywood Walk of Fame. And you might wonder why some really big stars are missing. Well, for some, they got nominated, but they let their time expire, like Whitney Houston, Denzel Washington, and George Clooney. And for some, they just flat declined, like Clint Eastwood and Howard Stern, Madonna, Julia Roberts, and yeah, Prince said he just wasn't ready at the time. But you know who is on there? If you're on Hollywood Boulevard at 6752, you'll see Aerosmith, and you'll hear from them coming up next.
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5: Getting hotter and staying humid today. Good morning, South Valley. Happy Tuesday. A heat advisory has been issued through Thursday night. Clearing skies today, getting hotter while staying

0: quite humid with highs in triple digits. Clear skies tonight, a little less humid. Overnight lows in the low 70s. Sunny and hot again on Wednesday, but not quite as humid. Highs approaching 105 degrees. That's extreme. Breezes pick up Wednesday afternoon, which will help Thursday get a little cooler, and that trend will put us closer to normal through the weekend. For Tulare, expect a high today of 104, overnight low of 70. Hanford's high 104 as well, overnight low 71 degrees. With the Central Valley's most accurate forecast, I'm KC24 Chief Meteorologist AJ Fox.
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0: Tom Petty on 99.7 Classic Rock. And you might have seen on social media a post about Mick Jagger mentioning how the Rolling Stones just, you know, they don't do political talks during their shows. He says he likes to work in his political barbs in the lyrics. Okay, now, be warned, if you ever see John Mellencamp in concert, be prepared for social commentary. And you darn well better pay attention to him or else. Yeah, John's going to kick off a 40-minute classic rock block coming up and then get into a double from Guns N' Roses at noon.
1: Stop what you're doing.

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Yeah, you just heard two from Guns N' Roses back to back because it's two for Tuesday. We do double starting every hour today. Hi there, I'm Jonah. Getting pumped up now with Thin Lizzy on 99.7

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It's U2, one of those bands that has a lot of social justice issues they cover. And speaking of being an activist, there's guitarist Brian May with Queen and with Bowie on 99.7 Classic Rock.

0: ELO on 99.7 Classic Rock. And on this day in 1910, the great William Hanna of Hanna-Barbera cartoons was born. And I was going to say his sister, my aunt, Ellen, was born a few years later. But I'm going on to Google to get some little details. And what do I find? He never had a sister named Ellen. And apparently it's a thing called prestige anchor phenomenon where myths are made up. I mean, these relatives visited us years ago with Hanna-Barbera toys, and I guess they were just fibbing. And they were from a good Catholic family, too. And I'm Jonah. From a good Catholic family, John Bon Jovi is coming up next.
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7: These are going to be the hottest days of the year so far. Good afternoon, South Valley, and happy Tuesday. We have a heat advisory in effect through Thursday night. For this afternoon, clearing skies, hotter than yesterday, still quite humid with highs of 103 or 104. Clear skies tonight, a little less humid, overnight lows in the low 70s. Sunny and hot again on Wednesday, but not quite as humid, but highs will be approaching 105 degrees. I call that extreme. The breezes pick up Wednesday afternoon, which will help Thursday get a little cooler, and we get cooler each day, putting us closer to normal through the weekend. For Porterville, expect an overnight low of 70, Wednesday's high 104. For Lemoore, overnight low also 70, and on Wednesday, 105 degrees. With the Central Valley's most accurate forecast, I'm KC24 Chief Meteorologist AJ Fox.
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Aerosmith on 99.7 Classic Rock. Yeah, Steven Tyler has that passion thing down. But can he whip up a great batch of mac and cheese? Today is National Mac and Cheese Day, and the word is out that the best noodles are spirals. Best cheese, cheddar, and the best spices, pepper, paprika, dry mustard, Dijon mustard, garlic powder, and onion powder, and of course, salt. So happy noodling. I'm Jonah with a 40-minute classic rock block that's going to start off with Talking Heads and then

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That starts off a 40-minute free ride for your two for Tuesday. 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

He was so hot. Robert Palmer, two times on Two for Tuesday, and got more doubles for you starting every hour today. I hope your day's going great. I'm Jonah, Boston now on 99.7 Classic Rock.

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Little touch of the South there with 38 Special and a 40-minute free ride. 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

0: 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You can see how much Mike Pesto is enjoying his time off in Tahoe on our 99.7 Classic Rock Facebook and Instagram. You know, he takes off, but he's always thinking about us. That's the spirit, Mike. And he's going to be back here on Monday. And I'm Jonah. Now the question is, when do you take off? There's a song for that coming up next.
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5: These are going to be the hottest days of the year so far. Good afternoon, South Valley, and happy Tuesday. We have a heat advisory in effect through Thursday night. For this afternoon, clearing skies, hotter than yesterday, still quite humid with highs of 103 or 104. Clear skies tonight, a little less humid, overnight lows in the low 70s. Sunny and hot again on Wednesday, but not quite as humid, but highs will be approaching 105 degrees. I call that extreme. And breezes pick up Wednesday afternoon, which will help Thursday get a little cooler, and we get cooler each day, putting us closer to normal through the weekend. For Porterville, expect an overnight low of 70, Wednesday's high 104. For Lemoore, overnight low also 70, and on Wednesday, 105 degrees. With the Central Valley's most accurate forecast, I'm KC24 Chief Meteorologist AJ Fox.
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0: 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And this. And this. And this. Any questions?
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0: Tom Petty, 99.7 Classic Rock. Oh, we are back in that heat advisory again through Thursday. Well, thankfully, the next couple of World Cup games are in climate-controlled stadiums. Today, we should know if it's France or Spain making the cut later this afternoon. And then tomorrow at noon, it's England versus Argentina. Now, Mick Jagger's been rooting for England, of course. And now the president has decided he's a fan, too. And then the big final game is going to be played on Sunday. I'm Jonah. Hey, gotcha. Double from the Rolling Stones coming up at 2 after the Scorpions kick off a 40-minute classic rock block next.
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Germany's Scorpions kicking off a 40-minute free ride. And it's 2 for Tuesday, so a couple from England's Rolling Stones are going to kick off our 2 o'clock hour. And it's the international Fleetwood Mac for you now on 99.7 Classic Rock.

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And I'm Jonah with Freddie Mercury on Queen on 99.7 Classic Rock.

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As one of our favorites from Billy Squier. Sure wish he still toured, don't you? And you're at work in Farmersville with Pat Benatar now on 99.7 Classic Rock That Rocks.

0: Oh, that George Thorogood on 99.7 Classic Rock and Pat Benatar before him. Yeah, they're both doing summer tours, but you got to check online to see how much of a drive you're going to need to see them. They are both such great performers. Oh, a band that you can see without too much of a drive is ZZ Top. You know, they're going to be playing the Saroyan on August 7th. Warm up for that with a great ZZ Top boogie on the way.
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7: These are going to be the hottest days of the year so far. Good afternoon, South Valley, and happy Tuesday. We have a heat advisory in effect through Thursday night. For this afternoon, clearing skies, hotter than yesterday, still quite humid with highs of 103 or 104. Clear skies tonight, a little less humid, overnight lows in the low 70s. Sunny and hot again on Wednesday, but not quite as humid, but highs will be approaching 105 degrees. I call that extreme. And breezes pick up Wednesday afternoon, which will help Thursday get a little cooler, and we get cooler each day, putting us closer to normal through the weekend. For Porterville, expect an overnight low of 70, Wednesday's high 104. For Lemoore, overnight low also 70, and on Wednesday, 105 degrees. With the Central Valley's most accurate forecast, I'm KC24 Chief Meteorologist AJ Fox.
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0: Don't Double Pilots for your Tuesday on 99.7 Classic Rock. And hope it's been a good one so far. You know who's enjoying himself lately is Mike Pesto. He's taken off for a week in South Lake Tahoe. And you want to see how much he's enjoying it, you check out our 99.7 Classic Rock Facebook and Instagram. Yeah, he'll be joining us back on the radio on Monday. But Blazy is here. You're going to catch his show coming up at 3. He's got a twofer from the Cars that'll kick off his show. And I'm Jonah with Journey, getting ready to kick off a 40-minute free ride for you.
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1: Two for Tuesday and the Cars rolling into the Blazy Show. I'm Blazy. Thanks for being with me again this afternoon. And it's a brand new national day today. It's the first ever SpongeBob Day.
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1: July 14th is mentioned as SpongeBob's birthday in the series. Special TikTok live event hosted by Tom Kenny, my old stand-up comedy buddy from the Bay Area. And I will never forget, and we've discussed it on the show, when we were doing a comedy show together in Sunnyvale, he said to me, I'm going to L.A. And I said, oh, I have a good week run down there. And he said, no, I'm going to start voicing cartoons. And I was so thrilled for him, and you wonder how it was going to go. And, of course, the rest is history. SpongeBob SquarePants, come on. Major League All-Star Game is tonight, and last night, Major League Baseball history was made. We have a new...

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0: Lazy Show rocking a heat advisory Tuesday afternoon. That's going to continue through Thursday. Another hot one here in the South Valley. 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
1: Traffic's brought to you by Nissan of Visalia. In the South Valley, there's something in the number one lane on southbound 65, just north of Avenue 184, Porterville. Be careful. Collision, two vehicles tied up southbound 99, just north of Tulare Avenue, Tulare. And up north, road hazard, semi-stuck on east-south at South Engelhart, partially on the road, Fresno. That's traffic. I'm Mike O'Neill.
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0: 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Thanks for being with me. Jordan Walker made MLB history last night by becoming the first St. Louis Cardinal to win the Home Run Derby. Philadelphia's hometown hero, Kyle Schwarber, looked like he was going to win it with 11 homers, but Walker went on a streak of long balls.
1: One more to tie, two to win it. We are tied! Oh, man! Jordan Walker can upend the whole thing as one of the longest shots on the board with a home run right here.
0: And even though you hear some cheering going on there, it was almost an opposite effect while Jordan was batting, because obviously the Philly crowd wanted Kyle Schwarber to win. And Jordan Walker, as he continued to hit home runs, the fans booed him when he would hit them and then would cheer loudly when he didn't clear the fence. In fact, he only had a couple of swings or outs left, but he just kept hitting the home runs. After the Home Run Derby, he was asked what it was like to be booed. He had a great answer, and then, of course, talking about his childhood dream.
2: They're still booing you. What's it like to have 40,000 people boo you?
3: I was once told you don't boo nobody, so it feels pretty good. Yeah.
2: That's right.
3: I mean, it's everything, in all honesty. I mean, I was that kid in that backyard, you know, watching and wanting to be a Home Run Derby champion, so it's pretty nice that my dream came true today.
0: That's right. If they're booing you, you must be bugging them. Jordan Walker and all the other All-Stars in the All-Star Game tonight in Philly. Coming up in 10 minutes here on The Blazer Show, diarrhea. Nothing to sing about. Or is it?

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1: You know me well enough here on the Blazer Show that I like to have some fun with the news. And there's a current scourge that is diarrhea lettuce, and its cause is known as Cyclospora. And it's nothing to sing about. Or is it?
2: You could.

0: Traffic's brought to you by Kaweah Health. Look out for the telephone wire hanging low on Road 216 just south of Avenue 254, north of Lindsay. Semi with a low trailer high centered on Road 152 just north of Avenue 244, east of Tulare. And up north, looking good right now for your drive. That's traffic. I'm Mike O'Neill.
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2: These are going to be the hottest days of the year so far. Good afternoon, South Valley, and happy Tuesday. We have a heat advisory in effect through Thursday night. For this afternoon, clearing skies, hotter than yesterday, still quite humid with highs of 103 or 104. Clear skies tonight, a little less humid, overnight lows in the low 70s. Sunny and hot again on Wednesday, but not quite as humid, but highs will be approaching 105 degrees.

0: Breeze. I call that extreme. The breezes pick up Wednesday afternoon, which will help Thursday get a little cooler, and we get cooler each day, putting us closer to normal through the weekend. For Porterville, expect an overnight low of 70, Wednesday's high 104. For Lemoore, overnight low also 70, and on Wednesday, 105 degrees. With the Central Valley's most accurate forecast, I'm KC24 Chief Meteorologist AJ Fox.
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This is not headline news. Ariana Grande will not appear in the new season of American Horror Story after all. They decided to write the skeleton out of the script. The Odyssey is getting great reviews. I personally don't know much about it, but I don't

0: really want to see a movie about a minivan. The World Cup Final will feature performances by Madonna, Shakira, BTS, and Justin Bieber. Now the bad news. It'll also feature 100 minutes of soccer. And smugglers are sneaking gas from Texas into Mexico. Americans giving Mexicans gas? Well, that's a switch. This is not headline news for the Blasey Show. 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

0: 99.7 Classic Rock with Dire Straits. I'm Blazy. Thanks for being with me this afternoon. Got Nirvana and Van Halen on the way for you.
1: Traffic's brought to you by Nissan of Visalia. In the South Valley, look out for the White Dog running on the side of westbound 198, just west of Lover's Lane, Visalia. And up north, semi with trailer loaded with dirt or sand leaking, moving on northbound 99, just north of Clinton. That's traffic. I'm Mike O'Neill.
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0: 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It is National Mac and Cheese Day. It seems very simple, but there may be some things you don't know about it.
1: 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Huh.
0: 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It's coming up. It's Mac and Cheese in the Morning.
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Van Halen on the Blazy Show, and Mick Jagger with an interesting story of why he didn't meet Elvis. That's on the way, but let's get into Mick and the Rolling Stones. 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

0: 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Always the best classic rock here on The Blazer Show, and I love classic rock stories. I've known the story about the Beatles meeting Elvis and how disappointed they were meeting their hero. Mick Jagger was on Conan O'Brien Needs a Friend, and Mick said that he had a chance to meet Elvis Presley once, but didn't because John Lennon told him not to, and he's always regretted it. Here's Mick telling Conan.
1: The Beatles went up to Elvis's house in Los Angeles to visit with Elvis. And I remember John telling me,
2: I should never meet your heroes. I would never meet Elvis, Mick, if I were you.
1: And so I didn't. I took John's advice, which is really stupid of me, really. But I mean, I would love to have met Elvis. Why did I take John's advice? So put me off. So I wanted to keep my Elvis to myself, my version of Elvis. So I didn't want my version of Elvis shattered like John's was. But maybe my Elvis version would have been different.
0: And how funny is it to hear Mick Jagger doing an impression of John Lennon? Anyway, interesting conversation with Mick Jagger and Conan O'Brien. If you want to look it up on YouTube, Mick, of course, promoting the brand new album from the Rolling Stones just came out Friday called Foreign Tongues.
3: 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In the South Valley, looking good up and down the 99 across the 198. And up north, looking good as well for your drive. Watch your speed, put your phone down, get home safely. That's traffic. I'm Mike O'Neill.
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5: These are going to be the hottest days of the year so far. Good afternoon, South Valley, and happy Tuesday. We have a heat advisory in effect through Thursday night. For this afternoon, clearing skies, hotter than yesterday, still quite humid with highs of 103 or 104. Clear skies tonight, a little less humid, overnight lows in the low 70s. Sunny and hot again on Wednesday, but not quite as humid, but highs will be approaching 105 degrees. I call that extreme. The breezes pick up Wednesday afternoon, which will help Thursday get a little cooler, and we get cooler each day, putting us closer to normal through the weekend. For Porterville, expect an overnight low of 70, Wednesday's high 100.

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